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0: Combs and brushes, rings and lockets, knives and purses for your pockets, woven goods of finest Flemish stocks and smocks without a blemish. These and more I have to show. See my wares before you go. Storybooks from learned mill and life of saint and death of villain, tales of war and battle's gory, wild adventures, deeds of glory. See, the matter may affright you, but the prizes will delight you. Pins and needles, bows and laces, ribbons, garters, daggers, braces, potent grog and healing plaster, going fast and going faster.

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0: 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The priest must wait.
1: Not for me.
0: I will not.
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0: Men's lives count as less than naught, but game must abound. Come, Bruin, let's go while we may.
1: Then lie safe till tomorrow. But why so pale, if danger were it is past?
2: Heinrich le dice a su amada Rothschild que

0: not. He's gentle as a child.
1: Entra en escena un buhonero llevando un oso de la mano. No temáis, es manso como un niño, dice.
0: Combs and brushes, rings and lockets, knives and purses for your pockets, woven goods of finest Flemish, stops and smocks without a blemish. These and more I have to show. See my wares before you go. Storybooks from learned mill and life of saint and death of villain, tales of war and battle's gory, wild adventures, deeds of glory. See, the matter may affright you, but the prizes will delight you. Pins and needles, bows and laces, ribbons, garters, daggers, braces, coated grog and healing plaster, going fast and going faster. Look, oh, give my wares a glance. Why, oh, give my wares a glance.

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0: 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The priest must wait.
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2: No me atrevo a dejarla sola.
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0: 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Come, Bruin, let's go while we may.
1: Fair, I safe till tomorrow. But why so pale, if danger word it is past?
2: Heinrich le dice a su amada Rostchen.

Assuaged is my thirst, yet my limbs are weary. 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